to rehumanize. Is to return to the pulse. To the hands we once called empty. To lift the chin of someone that the world has tried to press into silence. It is to say, you are not a label, not a headline, not a shadow casted by someone else's fear.

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I am both the reader and the writer. Lost and confused by the plot, yet wanting to know how it ends. We are here.

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We are present in this moment of love, in this moment of truth, in this moment of us. 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

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I hold your hand, close my eyes so I can show you one last time. We are present in this moment of love.

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This game is called Sounds of the Studio. And it can be played with any record, including this one. You may be surprised. Now, if you have a pair of headphones, you better get them out and get them cranked up, because they're really gonna help you.

Morning, it was drizzling rain. Fighting and trouble is my middle name. I was raised in the bottoms by a mama hound. I'm mean as a dog, but I'm as gentle as a lamb. I load 16 tons. And what do you get? You get another day older and deeper in debt. St. Peter, don't you call me, 'cause I can't go. I owe my soul to the company.